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2: 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Have $800,000 ready by tomorrow night. And lady, no police, or you'll never see your husband alive again.
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1: Yo, blood, check it out. Boy, is she hitting on all nine, yeah? Why don't you vacate gate while I check it out?

favorite. I used to meet you down on Woods Creek Road. You did your hair up like you were famous.